I drank champagne with kings and queens. The politicians praised my name. But those were someone else's dreams.

something, but bad things about you. 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